0: us will have rock trivia in a few. And now we've got more music.
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0: Tales of the Strange and Dumb coming up on Hey Stupid with Alice. And The Rock rolls on right now.
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0: classics in a few on Alice's Attic with Alice Cooper. And let's do more rock right now.
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0: classic rock from Whitesnake on Rock 107. I know what you're thinking. You're thinking, is Hamilton going to try the thing that he always does when he plays that and gives himself the cognitive test to see if he can do it? You know, bear, whale, dolphin, whatever. My cognitive test is white dude, white chick, white car, white dress, white snoot. Ah, damn it, I didn't get it.
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0: So you guys think this DJ stuff is easy, man. 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It's really hard to do. 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

0: 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Before that, we heard the Beatles, Night Ranger, Everclear, Pat Benatar, Motley Crue, Eve Six, and Bob Seger kicked it all off. I'll put that nonstop set of classic rock up against anyone's.
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0: 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He makes the foul out. Dick Robinson throws him out. 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
1: Pavilion on Montage Month. And I was up there a couple weeks ago for Alabama. Amazing show that was. I'll probably be there, too, for Berserkus with Zach Wild, Ozzy's former guitar player. Of course, Ozzy, our feature coming up on the Classic Rock Timeline. It was a year ago today that we lost the Prince of Darkness. And that gigantic block coming up next. Right now, Rock 107 Traffic brought to you by Vanscoy Diamond Mine, Mundy Street. That's M-U-N-D-Y, Mundy Street.
2: 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Minor delays on 81, southbound between 84 and 307, and northbound between 11 and Davis Street.
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